The Unmistakable Sounds of Mr. Greg Biasek, Sue Forward. Remember, we have Mr. DJ Huey at 8 o'clock hour with that long-standing mixed bag show. Then we have Mr. Dave Patterson up at 10 with that Cosmic Echo show. So stay tuned to JFSR.co. We have so much good music right here.

Big thank you to Mr. John Gabriel. Thank you for your kind words, sir. Just remember, without you, there's no us. You make JFSR.co.

Fastly approaching the top of the hour. We're handing over the reins to Mr. DJ Huey with that long-standing mixed bag show. A couple more from me. Hope you've all enjoyed the show as much as me.

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You are the heartbeat of Jazz Funk Soul Radio. Thank you for making us part of your musical journey.

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Is that the word? I can't say the word, but you're lovely, you are.

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0: 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I need to hear some music that will turn my two left feet into two dancing feet. So how about you play for me some wicked Latin soul, salsa, and jazz grooves?
1: Hey girl, you know since you've been gone,

The weekend is here, and so is the party. 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

Well, wherever you are in the world right now, I'd like to say good morning, good afternoon, good evening, or good night, and welcome to JFSR.co, Jazz Funk Soul Radio, the home of jazz, funk and soul. It's a Sunday night here in sunny London town, and I'm DJ Huey, and this is the Mixed Bag Show. But before I go on, I just want to thank Leroy Dr. Feelgood Alexander for his 2 hours of his sweet, sweet soul and reggae tunes. Leroy returns next week, Sunday, 6 p.m. GMT, but it is my turn now. Starting off tonight's Mixed Bag Show with a wonderful five in a row. In the background, from the album El Rey Criollo, we're playing you Ray Barreto, a track called Margie. Before that one, from the album From the Bottom of My Heart, Victor Haynes and his version of I'm Out of Your Life. And then we played you with Jalen and Gonda track, All About Me, the dub version. The second track was from Marcia Bossa. Wonderful stuff indeed. Tell you a bit more about that later. The track is called Golden Dream, and we kicked off the show tonight with 100% Pure Poison, and track called Windy City. But it's not all just about the soul, salsa, Latin and jazz. Every so often we drop it just like this.

0: Yes, a wonderful track by YG Marley. Track is called Fire. F-I-Y-A-H. Beautiful, beautiful track. Now, a short while ago, I said I played for you a track by Marcio Bossa, a track called Golden Dream. And I've been away to the South Soga event in Fuerteventura, which is one of the Canary Islands right here in Europe. And I came back to a message from my good friend, Piero Lombardo of Marcio Bossa. And he said that Ryu Zisu was in attendance. Now, she was a vocalist on that record, as she came all the way from Korea to Italy just to record that record. It's called Golden Dream. And as a result, this is a beautiful, beautiful, fresh, summery bossa nova track. And I will be playing it again on my show. But each and every week of this month, I have a record of the month. It's a new month. We've got a new record of the month. That's coming up next. Listen out for that one. And don't forget, we've got features in the show like the DJ Huey, world famous, five in a row slow jams right at the end of the show. Five different genres of music: soul, Latin, reggae, salsa, romantica, and jazz so smooth. We've got to say it twice: smooth, smooth jazz.
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0: Now, I must admit that Curtis Mayfield is one of my all-time favourite artists. Always has been, always will be. And I think that's not too bad a version by Tammy Harris. Her version of You're So Good To Me, and that is why I've made it my record of the month. Coming up next, we've got for you a track, a salsa track in English, followed up by some great cha-cha-cha.
1: Hi, to hear the very best soul, salsa, Latin and jazz flavours in the same show, you're in the right place at the right time right now. 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

0: Oh, yes, an amazing two in a row. I've got some noise in the background. I wonder what that is. I've no idea what that is. So you know what? I'm going to play something else for you right now. We're going to go straight into an advert.
1: Terrace Soul VIP Weekender are pretty excited to announce the appearance of the legendary Incognito performing live in concert with a 13-piece band on Saturday, 14th of November, 2026. This all takes place at the 4-star luxury DoubleTree Hilton Hotel, Swindon, Wiltshire, with industry-leading DJs brought to you by the same award-winning event team, voted the top soul club outside of London. 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The Terrace Soul VIP Weekender with the legendary Incognito performing live November 2026.
0: Okay, I've been found out what it was. The Brazil versus Norway match in the World Cup is coming up soon, and they had a news item there showing all the Mexican fans outside the England Hotel making noise. That was what the noise was. Let me tell you what two tracks I played for you in the South and the Cha-Cha-Cha. We played the Brigitte one, which from her album Starlight Lounge. And the second track was a wonderful Cha-Cha track from Stefania Serna, Saka Bone. That actually means it's all over. It was nearly over for me, wasn't it? It's over, but not really. DJ Huey with four in a row. Old

0: So I actually said I was going to play four in a row. I'm going to play for you three in a row. And they were what you're listening to now. Earth, Wind and Fire from the album I Am. The track is called Star. Before that one, Energy of Love from The Intruders. And from an album called Steel Bill, we played you Mr. Bill Withers. Kissing My Love. So, men, put your Cuban heels on. Ladies, put on your dance stilettos, because it's time for three in a row, South Attract, and that's coming up next.
1: Hi, I was at the first ever party that DJ Huey played music at. The event was overcrowded, the floorboards were wonky, the speakers took up too much room, the amplifier kept conking out, the food in the kitchen got burned, the property got messed up, drinks got spilled everywhere, and the neighbors complained about the noise all night long. But the music Huey dropped was fantastic. It was a wicked party. This is why I'm locked in and listening right now to DJ Huey, playing the best mixture of Latin, soul, salsa, jazz music, and more anywhere on the radio. DJ Huey, where your company is his pleasure.

Soul jams, R&B, reggae, hip-hop, salsa, afrobeats, disco, soulful house, new jazz, broken beat, and so much more. All right here on JFSR.co.

listening to DJ Huey, who always plays the very best mixture of Latin, soul, salsa, and jazz, all on the same show and all in the same 2 hours.

0: So that is a wonderful three in a row. Just want to say hello to one or two people who have taken the time to message me during the show. And that includes GT Napa Jerkman, Susan Owen, Jackie Hoare, Izzy Lockery, Tex James, Yvonne Felix, Ingrid and Jen, and Cindy McAndrew and Goose. Thank you so much for getting in touch with me. Your company is my absolute pleasure. So glad you've loaned me your ears for a couple of hours. Well, I'm going to play for you soul, salsa, Latin and jazz. I also want to big up a team who went to Salsoga in the Canary Islands, actually on the island of Fuerteventura, part of Spain. It's one of the Spanish Canary Islands. We played at a we stayed at a resort called Playitas. Wonderful resort. It's a sports resort. You can go sporty, dancey. They had apartments, hotels, villas, studios. Absolutely amazing place. Third year in a row. And I want to thank my compadres, Roy and Jackie, for arranging this. We are a Taste of Salsa, but without you, there is no us. And of course, to the Taste of Salsa team and all of our travellers and guests. Could not have done it without you. And I know Izzy was there, so well done, Izzy, for coming along, and thanks for locking on. So let's see what we've just played for you. So the first track was by Doris Lavigne and Septeto Matamoros. Track called I Baila Mi Son. That means come and dance to the rhythm of son music. The second track was called Paranda, which means let's party, let's have a gathering, that kind of stuff. And in the background, Danny Martinez and Cubana Ruken, from an album called Para Ti. Track's called Maria Ya Sabe Bailar, which means Maria already knows how to dance. I'm DJ Huey. Coming up next, we're going to play for you some modern soul. And these tracks are some of the best around at the moment. DJ Huey, The Mixed Bag Show on JFSR.co, Jazz Funk Soul Radio, the home of jazz, funk and soul.
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0: Oh, yes, a beautiful three in a row. Now, that last track there, Shayla Prosper, Expectations, and that's the Georgie B remix. That was my record of the month for last month. So it got played in all of my shows last month, but it is such a good record. Playing it again on this show. Wonderful stuff. Before that one, from the album My Love Story, we played for you Terry Walker, a track called I'm Not The One. Another great track, and from one of my favourite albums of this year so far, Music Magic Ironic. It was the sound of Incognito, track called Can't Be A Fool. And they have the pleasure of DJing with me, or actually playing the music while I'm DJing, at the Terry Soul Weekend in November. I understand Bluey couldn't wait to work with me. No, only joking. It's going to be a great two-nighter right here in the UK. If you want more details, go to my website, djhuey.com. Find the details on there. So I just want to say at 10 p.m. tonight, straight after this show, join David Patterson for his Cosmic Echo show, where you will hear the finest jazz and much more. And then at 12 midnight, join Matt Sinclair for the excellent, excellent Quiet Storm show, where you'll hear the very best late night, early morning slow jams. What a great way to end a weekend and a fabulous way to start a week. So don't forget, I've got my DJ Huey world famous five in a row slow jams coming up after the next three tracks. We're going to play you Timber Live. We're going to play you Dario Alvarez with Team Havana and Alexander Abreu. And then we're going to play another track featuring Alexander Abreu. This time it's with Anthony Almonte. And the reason I'm telling you now is because we're going to go straight into the five in a row, which tonight come from the worlds of soul, Latin, reggae, salsa romantica, and jazz so smooth, we've got to say it twice. So we're going to play you some smooth, smooth jazz. And the other good news is you might not hear from me for about half an hour. That's got to be great news. So we're going to go straight into the five in a row, straight after these three fantastic salsa tracks.
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Hi, DJ Huey. It's time to sit down, kick back, relax, and enjoy you drop a sumptuous, silky, and smooth 5 tracks in a row. The lights are dimmed, and I'm all good to go. So I'm ready when you are.

So I hope you agree that that was a magnificent DJ Huey. World famous, five in the row slow jams, five different genres in music. We played you music from the world of soul, Latin, reggae, salsa romantica and smooth jazz. But before I tell you what they were, let's go back to the three Cuban salsa tracks which led up to these tracks. Because I've got so many salsa people who will want to know who the artists were and what the songs were. So the first one of those three Cuban salsa tracks was from a group called Timberlife, straight out of Cuba. The track is called Tremendo Palo, which means huge hit. And that was a huge hit in Cuba. The next track was with Dario Alvarez, El Team Havana, featuring Alexander Breo. The track was called De Descargo Sin Aplicación. And the following track was by Anthony Almonte, and that also featured Alexander Abreu. Alexander Abreu, if you're not into salsa, is a Cuban salsa superstar. That was called Rompe Corazones, which means heartbreaker. And then we dipped our toe into the DJ Huey world famous five in a row. First track from World of Soul was from Johnny Venus, track called I Want You Back. The Latin came from Tato Peña, track called Amores Sentido. I'll say that again, Amores Sin Sentido, which means meaningless love. The reggae, old school lovers rock. The group were called Alpha, track was called Can't Get Over You. The salsa romantica was from Marina Lewis, she's out of Colombia, from the album A La Medita, track was called De Nueva Too, which means you again. And in the background, smooth jazz from an album called Marvin, Teddy and Luther. Track is called Here and Now. I'm DJ Huey. Time for me to go. If you're watching the World Cup, I hope you enjoy. I'm going to leave you with some more smooth music, the sound of the Temptations. Track is called Stay. From the album Phoenix Rising, I'm DJ Huey. I will be back with some more mixed bagging next week, Sunday. 8 p.m. GMT, straight after Dr. Feelgood. I'll be back next week. Have a great week till then. And be good to yourself. Take care and ciao.

Hi, Johnny F. back again. Welcome to another Soul in a Digital Age, where we round up new soulful music. All the usual stuff this week. We've got a featured album from Irish neo-soul band Zaska. That's called Nectar. Some fine new tunes, some recent favourites. As always, we finish with some nice dance tracks. Everything covered between now and 8 o'clock. First track this week was a cover of a classic tune, the Detroit Spinners' I'll Be Around by Mark Staggers. Next up, Sylvia Liazzonio, I Wonder, from Madeline's featured EP last week, Let My Love. First track from Nectar by Zaska, Wanna Go, and that features Gemma Dunleavy.

two new releases on First Word, Papaya Moon from Through the Mood, Blush, Ruby Wood, No Rain, No Flowers, This Thing Called Life, that features Illa J and Abstract Orchestra. We also play Zoe Kepri and Monaco.

Sophia Rubina, Truth About Love, that's on LRK Records. The welcome return of Eric Benet with Who's Gonna Save Us, the latest one from the Womack Sisters from their forthcoming debut album on Daptone. This is If I Let You.

Neo Soul next, our Neo Soul courtesy of the Female Takeover podcast, which highlight unsigned and independent female Neo Soul artists. This week, Anazika, Heart in Rewind, Ashley Sorrell, Hey, and Olivia Ray, He Said Forever. And wherever you get your podcasts, look for the Female Takeover if this is your vibe.

Alicia Waller, Jazzy Vibes with Dream Song For You, and the second track from featured album Nectar from Zaska, Ever Cross Your Mind. This one has Melina Malone guesting on the vocals, Africaine, For Me This Time.

current favourite from Audrey Pound, Broken Record, be from her next project on BBE Records. Johnny Burgos returns with a fine song right here. Cassia Grace, lovely tune this, Beautiful Souls.

another new tune from Gwen Bunn, track called Extra Mile, last track from this excellent set from Zaska, Nectar, What We Had. This time Shiv is the guest vocalist. 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

Mark Ray was part of famous duo from Manchester, Ray and Christian, back in the day. One of his latest solo tracks has had a remix by The Works, very catchy Medicine, Hazards and Prophecy, and Rosie from the Block, give us Wind It Up, Megatronic, and Natasha Diggs, People, the extended club mix.

closing the show with three fine dance tunes. Jihad Mohammed and Rona Ray, Think of Me, that's the Coughlow Backslide remix. DJ Disciple and Blessing, Here We Go Again, the Black Vocal remix. Finishing with Ego Talking, Shelter X Fusion remix by Merlin Bob, Frankie Estevez and Fusion. I hope you've enjoyed, as always, the music I've played over the last couple of hours. Keep supporting new music, keep checking Jazz Funk Soul Radio for all the styles and all the eras, and I'll see you next week. 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

formerly of LTD. Working with Smokey Robinson, releasing On the Wings of Love, I Really Don't Need No Lights. But it's this one we're going with today. Stay With Me Tonight.

0: Good morning, good afternoon, good evening, wherever you may be in the world. Time in the UK now, 7 minutes after 12 noon. Monday, the 29th of June, we're live from the Terry Soul Studios. We're broadcasting worldwide, 24/7. And I've got to say a massive thanks to Nick Marr for his lively Monday morning radio show. So how you all doing? Hope that you're well.
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J.W. McGee out of North Carolina. Taking you back to 1984. And When We Party. Jay moved to Toronto in Canada, where he worked with a record shop and sang with a group called The Executives. So if you'd like a shout out today, find me on JFSR Facebook timeline and give me a thumbs up, and I'll definitely give you a shout out.

taking you back in time. Jimmy Ruffin started out as the lead singer of The Temptations before going solo, releasing Gonna Give Her All the Love I've Got, Farewell's a Lonely Sound, I'll Say Forever, and Jimmy acquired a run of hits in the UK, which led him to leave Detroit and settle in London. And in 1974, he released What Becomes of the Brokenhearted. But it was this one, Hold On to My Love, going UK top 10 on the RSO label back in 1980. So joining us in the JFSR Facebook timeline, already in the room, Tex James, Anthony Deepchand, Philip Medcalf of the Night Owl. You need to check out his Facebook profile for events and tracks. Also, got to say good afternoon to Prince Scott.

0: singer, songwriter, producer from North Carolina.
1: That's the key to the freedom that we've both been working for.
0: Johnny started out producing Diana Ross in the Supremes, Junior Walker, Marvin Gaye, Tammy Terrell, Smokey Robinson, and the list goes on before going solo, leaving Motown 1974 and signing to the MGM record label.

Join Terror Soul's Paul Alexander at Bristol Soultasia on Saturday, the 22nd of August, Bristol Amphitheatre. Paul has previously worked with Kenny Thomas at Western Supermare, Odyssey at SWX, Loose Ends at Motion, Harry Cambridge as Luther at Centuries, but not Jocelyn Brown, who I am looking forward to immensely seeing Jocelyn perform Somebody Else's Guy and other hits live. For Terror Soul family and friends, go to Terror Soul Weekender on Facebook for discounted tickets or email us at events@terrorsoul.co.uk. We will see you there, so get on it. Bristol Soultasia with Kenny Thomas, Odyssey, Loose Ends, Harry Cambridge's Luther Vandross, and Jocelyn Brown.

from North Carolina. We're talking Jocelyn Brown. In the early 80s, she joined Inner Life before launching her solo career. 1984 with this great timeless track, which I'm sure you all know, Somebody Else's a Guy. Find that on the 4th and Broadway Records. Jocelyn also sang vocals on Incognito, Always There, and there's much excitement in the Terry Soul camp as Jocelyn arrives in Bristol August for Bristol Soultasia alongside Kenny Thomas.

0: soul.
1: One of my favourite tracks from Julia and Co. Julia started out as understudy to Jennifer Holliday, stage musical Dreamgirls. Launching Julia and Co. in 1983, featuring Amy Keys. And releasing this great track, Breaking Down, 1984. So just going back to Bristol Soultasia, which takes place Bristol Amphitheatre, August 20. Full lineup: Jocelyn Brown, Odyssey, Kenny Thomas, Loose Ends, Phil Fearon, and Harry Cambridge as Luther. And Terry Sawley are going to have a presence. We look forward to seeing you all there. So hop on to Terry Sawley Bristol. Go to events and click on Bristol Soultasia for discounted tickets. Easy peasy. Going to say good afternoon to Summer's Hummingbird and also Paul Gilbert

album, 1982 debut single, and Mama Used to Say. This is Junior, also recorded at Morning Has Come, featured with the late Dexter Wanzel, and also appeared with Stevie Wonder. Works with the British Collective, Don E and Omar. And I'm delighted to announce that I'm going to be appearing with Junior New Year's Eve at the Belfry, Oxford. Need a place to go. So it's a soul night, New Year's Eve. And if you've ever been out on a New Year's Eve and you're not surrounded by soul people, don't do it. We're talking five rooms, New Year's Eve, the Belfry, Oxford. Need a place to go. And for further information, go to Terrasoul Bristol, click on events, and you'll see New Year's Eve. So I look forward to seeing you there. There's tickets only, and there's various options on hotels, and you can stay off-site. If you've only just joined us, where have you been? It's 12:45, and we're live on Jazz Funk Soul Radio. Got to say hi to those people who are going to be listening back on

Baltimore, we're talking Woody Cunningham and the band Clearer. Started out as a local vocal group called The Choice Four, 1971, before teaming up with Patrick Adams and touring alongside the Universal Robot Band, renaming themselves as Clearer. Debut album included Keep Your Body Working and Tonight's the Night. 1981, Get Tough, before switching to different producer, Dennis King, to Diodata, releasing this classic track, 1981.

0: 4.5 stars at our luxury Terry Soul Weekenders. And the next one coming up November. And we simply cannot wait.
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So out of Dayton, Lakeside, most of the members met at school before moving to LA, before signing to the Solar record label in the late 70s, releasing this great track, 1982, Fantastic Voyage. As songwriters, they also contributed to Stablemates, The Whispers, and The Beat Goes On, and Shalimar's Second Time Around. A couple of shout-outs. These people going to see you all at the Terrace all weekend. We're talking Carlos Hines, Jill Howard, and Cake Bread, Sam and Dolphine, Ursula Lincoln, Dr. Faye Johnson, Yoko, and all the Ronner's crew. We're talking Richard Crimes, Linda Holbrook, Eileen Shankey, and Jill Lewis. Looking forward to seeing you guys at the Terrace All Weekender. Most of the hotel rooms on site nearly all gone. And if you're quick and you buy your event pass for the weekend and you email us, then you may be lucky with one of the last rooms at the Doubletree Hilton. That all takes place November. And we cannot wait.

singer, bass player, songwriter, and producer. We're talking Larry Graham, who grew up in Oakland, California. Only played for Sly and the Family Stone in the mid-60s. Before forming Graham Central Station. In 1980, began a solo career with an absolute gem of a slow jam, You're One in a Million, which was written by Sam Deans. But it's this one, 1981, and sooner or later. Shout outs to Ranch Lab, who's getting his playlist ready for tomorrow's show at 2 p.m. on Jazz Funk Soul Radio. Also, got to say hi to Ernest Young and Gloria Wigmore, who's now live with us dancing around her balcony. Now, if you follow me, you'll know Wednesday, Daytime Soul Club. The last Wednesday of every month, 60s, 70s, 80s, Isaac Hayes.

So it's 1981. Isaac recorded the classic soundtrack Shaft. Followed that with this Disco Connection. Also releasing Moonlight Loving for the Sake of Love, Zeke the Freak. Isaac was also an actor appearing on Starsky and Hutch, mainly famed for his singing, songwriting, producing, musician, where he worked with Otis Redding, Sam and Dave, Carla Thomas, Wilson Pickett, Johnny Taylor, before going solo in 1969. So if you like your 60s Northern Soul, 70s Tamla Motown, and your 80s classic soul and a little bit of reggae, hope to see you at the Wednesday Daytime Soul Club. This all takes place at Toto's, Bristol City Centre. And I think July 29 is the next one. We're going to see if we can get Prince Scott on the decks again with a little bit of reggae, which he did play last Wednesday. Shout outs to all those people that made it along in those temperatures.

Born Blind. This is Lee Garrett, who understandably developed a friendship with Stevie Wonder, which led to a collaboration on Stevie's album, Where I'm Coming From. Lee went on to work with Jermaine Jackson and the Detroit Spinners as a solo artist, signing to the Chrysalis record label in the mid-70s. And going top 20 with You're My Everything. 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Don't forget Mike Ashley's 12 on Wednesdays and Jez, 4pm on Thursdays. And for the full schedule, go to terrorsoul.co. No, go to JFSR. 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

So we're digging the crates for this track. It's Lenny White, who started out as a drummer for Earth, Wind & Fire, signing to the Electric record label, releasing a couple of albums, including Attitude, which included Didn't Know About Love Till I Found You. As a drummer, Lenny worked with Bob James and Pieces of a Dream. Peanut Butter. I'm going to dedicate this one to soul brother Chris Brown. He likes a bit of peanut butter. We're into hour two, heading up to 2 p.m. We're live from the Terrace Soul Studios here in Bristol. Just back from a sensational weekend in Ibiza with my JFSR colleague, Jez Kelso. Wow. And we're going back 2027.

0: Lenny Williams and Choosing You. And I got to say thank you for choosing me on this Monday. We're live from the Terry Soul Studios. It's me, Paul Alexander, each and every Monday, 12 to 2. Errol Ramdean is also now live. Thanks for joining us, Errol. And you can catch Errol and my old buddy Steve P this weekend at the Kendisher. Check out the Soul Generation Facebook page. Kendisher, of course, we recently had a Parkinson's golf day there. And talking of which, we are now approaching over £6,000 with gift aid, with our donations from you kind people, Parkinson's UK, where we collect each and every Wednesday at Toto's donations. And we're running with Parkinson's UK until November, the incognito weekend, and we're looking to raise £10,000 in total. And we cannot thank you enough for your generous donations. So, Lenny Williams, bit of a cult figure on the rare groove scene. Started out with a recording contract with Fantasy, where he wrote songs for Larry Graham. Released People Make the World Go Round, which the Stylistics also recorded. And then Lenny was invited to replace Rick Stevens as lead singer in Tower of Power, but it's signing to ABC 1977, Choosing You, yes.
1: Locking in. You know the formula, right?
2: One.

songwriter, producer, keyboard player. Scored classic upon classic through the 70s. We're talking Leon Huff, co-writing with Kenny Gamble with The Intruders. He also wrote The People's Choice, Do It Any Way You Want To. Leon Huff. I ain't jiving, I'm drumming. So I've got to tell you, this weekend, I am so looking forward to Love Supreme. Last year, myself and partner in crime, Prince Scott, we were hanging out in the Champagne VIP bar whilst Maxwell was live on stage. This weekend, my good friends, Light of the World, are on the lineup with a bit of a retro act. The Temptations and the Four Tops are also going to be appearing live. Also, Lamar, Nile Rodgers, Sister Sledge, and a whole host of other artists. So, Love Supreme taking place this weekend at Brighton. Coming up also in July, we've got an exclusive launch party of the Clifton Observatory, where you can catch myself and DJ Jez, July 26. We're down to about the last 20 tickets, so you kind of need to jump on that one. And if you go to Terrasol Bristol, Facebook, events, that's where you'll find it, okay? So that's my next appearance. Clifton Observatory, Terrasol Sunset Sessions. Bit of a landmark venue overlooking the world famous suspension bridge. And doors open 3 p.m. Myself and Jez are going to be on the rooftop terrace 4 p.m. to 8. And talking of rooftop terraces, wow. The Amari Hotel, a week last Friday, we had a white party, welcome drinks. Unbelievable sunset, iconic sunset sessions. Set the tone for the weekend. Saturday night, myself and Jez, we were DJing in plastic in the party capital of the world. And Sunday, got a shout out to all the Welsh crew that brought the party to the party. Terrasol Ibiza, check it out.

out of New York. We're talking Leroy Burgess. Gotta dedicate this one to my boy DJ Greg Alexander. Absolutely loves Leroy. So much so, he's conversing with him on the socials and getting all kind of drops and DJ shout-outs, which I need to get. Leroy was from New York, started out as a member of Black Ivory before teaming up with Patrick Adams in Live. Leroy also sang background vocals with BB and Q Band before becoming a cult producer on the UK black music scene in the 80s, recording this classic heartbreaker smash, 1983. Also, barely breaking even. Come on, get your teeth in, Paul. The legendary Leroy Burgess, still touring. Catch him if you do, you can. Mainly disco type events. So going into the last 30 on the Terry Soul Live, 29th of June on this Monday, coming up for 1:30, and we're going to hit some more of the jazzier kind of numbers. And I was just talking about Light of the World appearing at Love Supreme, so I think it's only appropriate that we should play one of their tracks. Have worked with them twice at Terry Soul and Soul Train. They appeared at the Terry Soul Weekender number 4. Number 3 was Dry as a Bone. Number 1 was a Brit Funk Association. And coming up next, we've only got the legendary Incognito, of which Bluey was an original member of Light of the World. I'm going to play this great classic, Time. Going to dedicate this one to all of my Facebook friends on Terry Soul Weekender.

I am never going to forget Light of the World, Pterosaur Weekender number 3, Boys in Blue, where we had the jazz dancers on the stage with the band. Listen, the significance of Light of the World cannot be understated. Formed in 1978, they were a pioneer Britpunk band, with the original lineup being Kenny Wellington, Bluey, Everton McCullough, Neville Breeze McKeith, Paul Tubb Williams, and Peter Hines. Wow. New members Matt Augustine and G. Bello were added to the lineup. And 1980, they released London Town. 1981, Kenny, Baps, and Breeze became Beggaring Co. In the meantime, Bluey, Tubbs, and Peter Hines formed Incognito. And the rest is history. A little bit of High Tension in there as well, I think. Beggaring Co., High Tension, Brit Funk Association, Light of the World. So when you think that our first weekender was the Brit Funk Association, our second weekender was Dry as a Bone, our third weekender was Light of the World, and our fourth and final farewell weekender, Incognito, with MBE Bluey as band leader, and we're supporting Parkinson's UK charity, where we have raised with Gift Aid over £6,000 and our target is £10,000. Wow. Can't wait to see you in November. A world of merry music, where everybody keeping the funk alive, jazz funk. We're talking mass production. Moving them the best that we can. Dave Lee on remix tip. Heading to 2 p.m. on this Monday afternoon. It's me, Paul Alexander, Terry Soul. This is How We Roll. Come on, put your some glide in your stride.

headed up by Larry Marshall. We're talking mass production out of Richmond, Virginia, 70s funk. Signing to the Coalition record label via Atlantic. And their debut album was Welcome to Our World, 1976. Establishing themselves on the UK jazz funk soul scene with another track called Cosmic Lust. They also recorded Shantae, which won them a lot of acclaim on the dance floor. And if jazz funk is your thing, yes, you need to check out Groove Swindon Jazz Funk, Funk and Soul Club with the head honcho, Paul Gilbert, who's a regular listener to our Terra Soul on a Monday, JFSR. So all things Swindon, check out the Groove.

formed in Portland, Pleasure. They blended soul, funk and jazz with a tough street edge, becoming a cult group on the underground black music scene of the late 70s. Working closely with producer Wayne Henderson out of LA, signing to the Fantasy record label, releasing Ghettos of the Mind, Joyous, and this one, 1979 Glide. They also recorded with Side Effects on their version of Always There. Now, if you like your jazz funk, you've got to seriously be at the Incognito Terrace Hall Weekender number 5. Incognito are in their 45th year, having released 20 albums, world famous. They've toured all over the world. We're talking Montreal Jazz Festival, Japan, Tokyo, South America, Brazil, Argentina, Chile, South Korea, Mauritius. All over Europe, all over UK festivals, and they're making a very rare appearance, can you believe? Coming to Swindon, November. Bluey with his MBE. You just gotta be there, yes.

0: what it is, but it sure is funky. We're talking Ripple out of New York City, 1975, popper on the UK rare groove scene 10 years later, before the band switched to the South Soul record label, where they actually recorded The Beat Goes On. Sadly, we're out of time here today. I just got to say thank you for listening. If you did miss today's show, listen back on Mixcloud. And I'm going to play you out with Have a Listen.
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You are the heartbeat of Jazz Funk Soul Radio. 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
2: Good morning. It's Tuesday morning. I'm Bob Robertson and I am here until 10 a.m. Hopefully, anyway. So we're going to kick off nice and mellow. Last week we had three from one at 9 o'clock, chosen by Caroline, and we had Tina Marie and Rick James, and I didn't fit this one in, so I thought I'd start with this one today. So some people are going to be really happy and some people aren't.

Tina Marie and Rick James, Fire and Desire. I love that tune. And Caroline, she messaged me and said, thank you. We had to start with that, didn't we? Because we didn't get that in last week. And it's one of my favourites, and as Caroline says, one of hers as well, by them too. And they sing it so well together, don't they? So, yeah. And the feedback from last week's show was more Tina, please. More Tina. So we're going to be doing a bit more Tina, I think, over the weeks. So, like I say, good morning, Caroline. Good morning, Neil Scarf as well. He's in nice and early. And Dee Cox, too. She's also in nice and early. And I'll give people shout-outs as they pop up and as I come to them. Starting off mellow, as we like to, this is Bazza. Barry White.

Barry White and I Found Love. I put the wrong track on. But it don't matter really, does it? It's live radio, that's what you get. Wrong tracks, things you shouldn't say, all sorts of things go on. Good morning to Asif. How you doing? Nice to have you here. Thanks for tuning in. I think he's WFH. For the first hour, he said, anyway. And

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It was really good to see you at the weekend. It really was good. Love meeting up with you. And we had a little barbecue here. I think there's about 60 people at the height of it in the middle of the afternoon. Yeah, about 60 people. It was really good. And my sous chefs, Jack and Jamie, well, I've got that frog in my throat. Every Tuesday morning it appears. I don't know why. I'll tell you what, I'll play this and then I'll go and have a good cough and hopefully clear it. This is Jay Blackfoot.

0: Jay Blackfoot and Taxi. 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I've just been bought a cup of green tea, ginger, and what else is in there? Something else. 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
1: Lemon.
0: Ginger and lemon, and that should be good for my throat from the sound engineering dog walking media mogul Helen. She's been out and about early this morning, back by 8, and done the shopping as well. Might keep her for a little bit longer. So yes, back to you, Lita. Saw her at the weekend. I do tease her a little bit. Is it still drafty, or are you all right now? Yeah, I do tease her a little bit. But as I say, if I don't like people, then I don't tease them or banter with them, because it just ain't worth it. It's not worth it, is it? So, yeah, we have a little bit of fun. Good morning to Diane. She's one of my born posse. She's in. She's out in the garden, she said, and Barry White and Tina Marie were two of her favourites. I just said, I hope she's got it up loud. I did mention Asif, didn't I? Jan and Jude Oakey, they're lurking around somewhere. Talking of Asif, I know he really likes this bloke. I very rarely play his music. I don't know why, just don't. But I spotted this today and I thought I'd play it. Now, if you can hear a bit of noise, the doors are wide open and there's three little rugrats next door, kids, out playing, being noisy. This is Gregory Porter.

Gregory Poulter and Hey Laura. That's a nice tune, isn't it? Dog Walking Sound Engineer, she liked that. Asif said nice tune. Good choice. So yeah, that's good. I never play a lot of him. I'll have to broaden my horizons, as they say, shouldn't I? Good morning to Neil Scarf. I can't think whether I said good morning to you first thing or not, but if I didn't, good morning to you. Good morning to my sister Angela. Nice to see you at the weekend also. One of the masses that was here. And also good morning to D Cox, one of JFSR's premier female presenters, Mondays 4 till 6. Have a tune into that. Tune into that. That sounds horrible, doesn't it? Have a tune into D on Monday afternoons 4 till 6. This is Tyrone Davis.

thanks to you, Tyrone Davis. That's a nice little tune, isn't it? So we're coming up for another little heatwave, aren't we? 30-odd again today. I've got to let you in a little secret. I've got air conditioning being fitted tomorrow. Oh, I can't wait. I do like the heat, but I've got quite large bifold doors, and in the evenings, it just gets like you're in, feels like you're sitting in the oven. So a nice little bit of aircon. Be like being on holiday, wouldn't it, in your hotel room. This is Prince Philip Mitchell.

Prince Philip Mitchell and Make It Good. So we're going to do a little bit of a little thing that Jim Forbes does. He does a show on Fridays, 4 till 6, Jim Forbes Drive Time. And he does a mix and match show. And Kenny and Lorraine were here at the weekend. And so this next track, in fact, the next two tracks are just for Lorraine, because we got talking about music, and she said about one track that she really loves. And I said, oh, yeah, so-and-so did the original. She said, oh, I like that as well. So I thought, right, I'm going to play both of them. I'm not going to talk in between either. I'm just going to... I was going to say mix it in. No, I'm not going to mix it in, am I? I'm just going to play one after the other.

John Holt and Baby I'ma Want You. And prior to that, we heard David Gates and Bread, and he wrote that as well. And Baby I'ma Want You. I do like some of David Gates and Bread's music. He's a really good songwriter, I think, anyway. I would say not everyone would agree. You later like those. That's good for me. If you later like them, then that is good. And like I say, that's especially for Lorraine, because she really liked those and spoke about it. Asked me if I'd play certainly the John Holt version. Which, talked of Kenny and Lorraine, like I say, saw them at the weekend, my besties from way back when. And at 9 o'clock this morning, there's three tunes. And the artist, Ken, can't stand him. Really can't stand it. But there's a reason why I like to play certainly one of them, and I just thought, no, I'm going to play three. Even though my best mate can't stand him, I still play him. This is Jeffrey and Mr. Fix-It.

Mr. Fix-It. Jeff Perry, that's what his name is. I'm reading. Stop it, I'm reading. That tune could have been done with being just a little bit longer, but it isn't. So anyway, good morning, John Gabriel. How you doing? Nice to have your ears, me old mucker. I haven't heard that saying for years. This is the Manhattans. Don't say goodbye. Please, stick around a bit longer.

Manhattans and Don't Say Goodbye. Good morning to Bob Stubbs, my neighbour over the road. He said that they were slightly late, but that was a little while ago, so I'm slightly late mentioning you, but we don't mind, do we? Sorry about the smells at the weekend. This is LJ Reynolds.

0: LJ Reynolds and Call Me. I like that. Good morning to Jan and Jude Oakey. They said it's a bit cloudy at the Mo, but the sun's trying to shine through. I think that's probably the same everywhere. It certainly is here at the moment. So hopefully the weather's going to be nice later. And good morning to little Miss Incidentally. She says she's a little bit late joining today, but that doesn't matter, does it? You've got enough to do. You've got enough on your plate, as they say. So we'll play this one, and then we'll do the 3 at 9. And this week it's going to be Billy Paul.
1: You know, baby, I realize we've had a lot of misunderstandings and some harsh words to use, because I couldn't quite get it together. But I tell you something, I decided I'm going to go on and straighten up and fly right. You know, take care of business like I'm supposed to. Tell you what's happening, darling. This is what it's all about. 'Cause I know if I take care of you, you're gonna take care of me.

0: new rules, and from now on.
1: Do you know what? I think timings wise, we're just coming up. We're 15 seconds before 9 o'clock. How did I manage to get all that right? I don't know. Anyway, it seems that I have. So, like I say, we've got three from Billy Paul. First one is, I only play this tune once a year. First show in July. To me, it's just, I just love the tune. But also, July is the month my firstborn. My eldest son was born in 1982 on the 2nd of July. And it's all kind of special, really. So, here we go. Three from Billy Paul.

Billy Paul. First one from him, and July. I'll put that away in the box now and dig it out next July. Number two from Billy Paul.

0: DJ.
1: Billy Paul, sooner or later. That virtual DJ thing, that drives me up the wall. It really does. But I am not going to pay him. So we had three from Billy Paul. We had Sooner or Later, which was that one. July, July, July, July, one before. And I've Got to Put This Life Down, which we started off with. Three from Billy Paul. So next week we'll have three from someone else. If anyone wants to choose, then please send three in. Don't whinge and moan about what I do or what other people send in if you can't be bothered to do it yourself. There, that's that. Asif's going out. He said, I'm taking you in the van. Oh, you're not, I can assure you. He's going to a little village near me.

stay safe. I think we're about, if you want a coffee on your way back. How's that? So that's that. A quick rundown of likers, lurkers, listeners and catcher-upperers. Julia Ferry, she's a catcher-upperer, if she's not listening now. Sometimes she does. The four J's, Jackie, Joanne, Judy and Janet. Nice to see three of you at the weekend. Obviously, one of you couldn't be bothered to turn up. That'd be Janet. Kim Anderson, good morning, good afternoon, good evening to you, whenever you tune in. Steve Waite, Anna Babs-Walsh, Kerri-Ann Hartwood, little Judith, I don't know if she's listening in. Avril and Terry, as you can tell, I'm reading down my list. Kenny and Lorraine, they've had enough mentions today as it is. Chris Pike, I don't know if he's about or not. Andy and Helen up in Shropshire. Good morning, good afternoon, good evening to you, whenever you tune in. Ollie Banjos, good morning, good afternoon, good evening to you, whenever you tune in, if you tune in. Nice to see Don and Dave at the weekend, and obviously to Paris and Ollie Milnes, and little, her name's gone right out of my head. I know what it is, I can see it there, I can see it. Alaya. I'll play an Alaya tune maybe next week. This is Rose Royce, one of my favourite tunes by them, and this is Best Love.

Rolls Royce and Best Love. Right, this next tune, Soapbox Time. No, I'm not going to. I'm just going to play the tune just play the tune, Bob. The one thing I did want to ask was, has that Belgium result, has that been overturned yet? Just, let me know. Keep an eye on it, because I'm sure it's going to be within the next few hours.

Diana and Marvin from the album Diana and Marvin and My Mistake, and then in brackets Was to Love You. How many times you said that? This is Ray Parker Jr. and Radio.

Ray Parker Jr. and radio and a woman needs love. So should we do a little rundown, let you know who's on next, who's on for the rest of the day? That'd be nice, wouldn't it? Be nice, polite, be like, you know, be like Bob, nice, polite, caring. So there's some geezer on there called Bob Robertson. I'm reading this. It says now playing. Yep, that's what he's doing. He's playing. After me, there's UK Soul Chart. At 12 o'clock, got Carl Christopher and For the Love of Music. 2 o'clock, Raj Lau and his Platinum Soul Show. 4 o'clock, Mark Leonard, Geezer of the Day, and his Selection Box. 6 o'clock, the home of Jazz, Funk and Soul. I think that's the radio stream, isn't it? Andy Hooton at 8 o'clock, Shifting Gear Show. And at 10 o'clock, Robbie Collins with his I Heard That Show. So that's what you got on today. This is Gladys Knight and her Pips.

I was just thinking about that tune and Aretha Franklin, "Till You Come Back to Me." I'm going to knock on your door and bang on your window pane. Sounds a bit like a Bunny Boiler, doesn't it? Bunny Boiler and the Pips. This is Johnny Bristol.

Tony Bristol, and one of my favourites by him, Love Takes Tears. And you'll know that because I'll probably play that a lot. I should play more of his other stuff, shouldn't I? This came on in the car the other day and just prompted me to shout out June.

Bobby Womack and Harry Hippie. I was thinking we could have three from him next week. I'll have to look back and see whether we have done three from him or not. This is a bit of Luther.

0: 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You are the heartbeat of Jazz Funk Soul Radio. 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
1: Yes, thank you. So I shall be back next week. Thanks for your ears, everyone. Thanks for tuning in. Be safe, be kind, be nice. You don't know what people are going through. You really don't. Catch you all next week.

0: It was a new entry in at 24 last week. It's down 6 places at 30. Darnell Kendrick's I Don't Want to Lose You. And the first of our new entries in at 29 is Martha and Kingdom back together again with this Latina Girl.
1: Number 29.

0: you can always expect some wonderful magic when Mather and Kingdon get together. That's their latest release, Latino Girl, the remix, a new entry in at 29. And it's a drop from 14 down to 28 for Reggie Myrex, featuring Taiwan with the Nigel Lois mix, The Sweetest.
1: Number 28.

drop of 14 places down to 28. Reggie Myrix featuring Taiwan, the sweetest, the Nigel Lewis remix. And a 27, a big fall from

0: That's Doctrine of Love, the title track of the album by Jalen Magonda. The album goes from 8 down to 27, and there's a new entry at 26 for EJ Jones. This is Lummo Love.
1: Number 26.

0: although he sings Little More Love. The title of the track is Lamo Love, L-U-H-M-O Love. Yeah, that's EJ Jones, a new entry at 26.
1: Number 25.
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0: It's Robbie Love, When Love Comes Around.

Last week's 16 is down to 21 for Robbie Love, When Love Comes Around. And it's a rise of 2 places up to 20 for the Sunburst Band, featuring Tiffany Tizelle, a great double header. The track's Quimby, and this is Reach for My Love.

That is good, isn't it? The Sunburst Band featuring Tiffany Tizelle. That's Reach for My Love along with the track Queen Bee, up two places at 20. It's another new entry onto the UK Soul Chart, a brand new album. The album's called Keep This Star Burning. It's AP Connection.

0: featuring the vocals of ex-Corno member Lorraine McIntosh. That's AP Connection. It's on their brand new album. The album called Keep This Star Burning. It's a new entry in at 19. And at 18 is Down to Earth, Sweet Surrender.
1: Number 18.

Great to see that rising back up the UK soul chart. It went down to 26 last week. It's back up to number 17. That's Miracle Thomas with Live Your Life. And there's a new entry in at 16. Lucas Seto back on the chart with his latest release. This is called Ghetto Kind of Love.

0: Whether it's raining or the sun is shining, we've got the perfect music for any weather. 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
2: 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Welcome back to this week's UK Soul Chart Countdown with me, Cliff James. At 15 is a drop of four places for the album Just Let It. It's

0: That's If We Pretend. It's on the album Just Let It. The album by Jared Lawson is down to number 15 on the chart this week. And there's a climb from 21 up to 14 for Devon Howard. I Couldn't Love You More.
1: Number 14.

A new entry last week at 21, up to 14. That's Devin Howard, I Couldn't Love You More. And there's a new entry for Omar at 13 with the remixes of the album Brighter the Days.

Omar. It's on the album Brighter the Days, the remixes. It's a new entry of 13. And there's another new entry, one place higher at 12, for Chuck Overton, his brand new album, Another Brainstorm.

Overton, and the album's a new entry onto this week's UK Soul Chart in at number 12. Out of the top 10 and down from 6 to 11 this week is Johnny.

Number 11, that's Johnny Britt, You Are Beautiful, the remixes. And dropping down three places at number 10 as we enter the top 10 on this week's UK Soul Chart Countdown is Keith Eatman, What You Gonna Do For Me?

A drop of three places down to 10. That's Keith Eatman with his version of What You're Gonna Do For Me. At a 9, it's down 4 for Debbie Rivers. Her album, Rivers Run Deep, the Brian Power mixes. This is My Sunshine.

it's a great album. The album Rivers Run Deep, Brian Power Mixes, is at number 9 and down 6 places at 8. The album You and Me, it's Michael Gray.

That's Breaking Away featuring Bran Maz. It's on the album You and Me. The album by Michael Gray is at number 8. And up into the top 10 from 12 last week with the Dr. Packer remixes is Change featuring Tanya Michelle Smith. Embrace Me Right Now.

It was great to see Change when they returned with their album. Even better to see some wonderful Dr. Packer remixes. That's Embrace Me Right Now, Change featuring Tanya Michelle Smith. It's from 12 up to number 7. And also climbing up into the top 10 from 13 last week. At number 6 is Dajir, Sweet Devotion.

That's the Summer Vibes mix of You Know, Georgie B and the Groove Association. Various different mixes at number 4 and up 1 of 3. Cornell, CC Carter, Let's Get Away From Here.

0: Climbing the chart up to number 2 this week from 9 last week. Nicole Henry, Everything Is Fine. So it's time to reveal our number 1 on this week's UK Soul Chart Countdown. Congratulations, Down to the Bone. Their album This Way Forward holds onto the top spot and makes it 4 weeks at number 1. Gonna leave you with the track Sending Your Love featuring Natasha Watts. You've been listening to the UK Soul Chart with me, Cliff James. I'll catch you soon. Ta-da.
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0: We are JFSR.co.
1: 1, 2, 3. And we are in. Back to back. 3 tracks to get you in the mood.

0: and a good day to you. I've missed you. How have you been? How have you been coping during the heat wave? It's been a scorcher, it most definitely is, and the music we'll play in this show will reflect that. It's my soulful summer selection here on For the Love of Music with me, Carl Christopher, jfsr.co. We began the show with the free ending, the three tracks I play back to back to get you into the mood. And I'm sure you were jigging as I played you. First, the Specials with A Message to You, Rudy, from the late 70s. Then a classic from the rocksteady reggae era, Ken Booth with Everything I Own, released on Trojan Records. Then Marcia Griffiths with Dreamland. Sumptuous, skanking music to get you into the mood on this, the Soulful Summer Show. More great music to come from the likes of John Holt, Salt, brand new from Ella Thompson, some new jungle music, as in Jungle the Group, definitely Stevie Wonder playing it from the Hotter Than July album. We'll have some Dr. Buzzard's original Savannah Band and plenty of great music to come. So please stick with me, Carl Christopher, for the love of music. And as we began in that reggae, sumptuous reggae sound and vibe, so I will continue. Let's get your groove onto this. John Holt with his cover version of Mr. Bojangles.
1: All aboard, let's go. Journey through the music. For the love.

in the 70s vein. John Holt, probably one of the best cover versions you will hear of Mr. Bojangles. Certainly one of the most soulful. We move from John Holt classic 70s reggae into the music of now. Up next is Jungle, brand new single from them. It's called The Waves, and you know there is a great video featuring dancing from them. And then we'll sprinkle this and just flow with the music, and it is the summer. You may not want to hear my voice. I'm just going to flow with the music. Music coming up from The Subterraneans, two from Salt. We'll throw in some Paul Weller. There'll be some Ella Thompson. It's just going to be just sumptuous, soulful summer vibes. Enjoy. Carl Christopher for the love of music. JFSR.com.

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0: Paul Weller, Round and Round, from the 1992 comeback album, Paul Weller. The album that led him on to become the institution, even more so, of British music as he is now. Definitely an album that evokes summer for me. And you heard two tracks from the current Salt album, Chapter One. You heard Good Things Will Come After the Pressure and Protector. We was definitely in the acid jazz vein from mid-90s, The Subterraneans with Taurus Woman and The Subterraneans, led by Marco Nelson, one of the key members of the Young Disciples, a mover and shaker in the acid jazz scene, a player with Paul Weller. And of course, you heard brand new music from Jungle with The Wave. I'm going to flow once again. We're going to keep into that acid jazz, soulful summer selection. Music to come from Ella Thompson, Adriana and The New Street. Something new from acid jazz. And we'll go into a soulful classic. I'll leave that for you to guess, but it is a classic nonetheless. How you doing? I hope you are coping in this heat wave. I hope you have suitable air conditioning or a fan nearby and plenty of ice cold drinks. Keep it right here. The toe tapping continues in a more chilled and subtler vein, but we still toe tap nonetheless. JFSR.co.
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1: And from the last record, we dipped into the soulful vaults and gave you a gem. The Queen of Soul, Miss Aretha Franklin, with Do Right Woman, Do Right Man, 1967. And still dripping with soul. I hope you enjoyed that. Previously, you heard Adriana and the New Street Adventures, a cover version of Didn't I, brand new on Acid Jazz Records. Continuing the acid jazz vibes, you heard brand new music from Ella Thompson and Promise to Keep. We'll continue with the classics. A boogie classic from the album that is tinged with summer's tunes. The album is Hotter Than July. The artist is Stevie Wonder. This is All I Do.
0: This is JFSR.co. Through the day, all day, every day.

0: Cool with the tunes. Dr. Buzzard's original Savannah band with Chezy LaFemme, C'est Ce Bon from the late 70s. Absolute gorgeous music. Then you heard something brand new from Cracker Zack, the DJ producer Cracker Zacked. Featuring Lyrics Jones, you heard Crouching Tiger. We're going to flow and just let the music flow. Consider this a Steppers mix of sorts. Just letting the summer vibes flow. We up the tempo. We keep it soulful. John Legend. Music from Floetry. Music from Sean Escoffery. And then there's going to be some Jamiroquai. Keep it right here. JFSR.co.
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0: Classic Summer of Love vibes, house music from Joe Smooth, The Promised Land. Jamiroquai, You Give Me Something, the Timmy Regisford and Adam Rios remix. Sean Escoffery there said it. Days Like This, the DJ Spinner mix. Quentin Harris on the remix of Floetry's Superstar, How Gorgeous Is That? And beginning in that Steppers mix section, extended Steppers mix section, was John Legend with Ordinary People, the Morris Joshua new soul mix. I'm Carl Christopher. You are tuned into For the Love of Music here on JFSR.co. I'm with you each and every Tuesday between 12 and 2 p.m. I hope you are enjoying the soulful music. I'm going to say hello to Sally White, Minnie Haymond, Shelley Joseph, and of course to you, Tex James, Miss Sweet Pea, Richard A. Gorman, and to Mr. Martin Cheng. Hope you are all well. I hope you are cooling down. I'm going to cool down even more now. Just let this simmer. Up next, we go into the Soul Archive once again. Music to come from Weldon Irving, Ramp, and maybe some John Lucien. Keep it JFSR.co.
1: Feel the funk. Embrace the soul. It's not just music. It's a journey on JFSR, the home of jazz, funk, and soul.

soulful summer selection on For the Love of Music. JFSR.co with me, Carl Christopher. Continues, you heard the great music, the great voice, the sultry, just gorgeousness of John Lucien with So Little Time, taken from the 1974 album Mind's Eye. And in the 70s vein, Ramp, an offshoot of Roy Ayers, coming to the knowledge of great music that is right here on JFSR.co. I'm with you each and every Tuesday between 12 and 2 p.m. And there's lots of great music you can hear throughout the day, throughout the week here on JFSR.co. I also played you a soulful rare classic. Some call it rare groove. We call it essential soul. Weldon Irvin with I Love You, taken from the 1976 album Sinbad. We cool you down. We take you up tempo. We funk you in all side. We're going to play some new music now. New music from Dawn Richards with Baby, Can We Wait? JFSR.co.

brand new music from Dawn Richards, and one last record to play for me. A return to the soul classic, a classic from 1991. You've heard the themes of this music playing throughout the show. I'll bow out with For Young Disciples, with As We Come to Be. I hope you've enjoyed the show. I've enjoyed playing for you. See you next week, same time, same boogie. Ciao, ciao for now.

Hello, lovely people, on this nice sunny day. A big, big welcome to Platinum Soul. Right, Marvin Gaye is starting things off with Sexual Healing. That was the Disco House remix, of course. And as usual, I'll say many thanks to Carl Christopher for the love of music. Right, Yara and people from 1986, I Wouldn't Lie.

Revive of 1986, and I Wouldn't Lie to You. Right, chat's on, and don't hold back. So if you just joined us, good afternoon, and a big welcome to all our listeners already tuned in and already getting active on the interaction page. So nice to have you company.

Do You Want My Love? Love Exchange, EMB Broadjet, It's You and Boogie Funk. Welcome if you've joined us here on Latinum Soul, me Raj Lyle. Entertain you till 4. Just like this.

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Right, I'm going to go down and make myself a nice cup of coffee. So in the process, I'll leave you a classic for the real thing. And can you feel the force?

That's over 50 years old, that track. Oh, blimey. Show my age now. Right, this is one of my favourite tracks by Norman Hutchins. And it's simply called God's Got a Blessing with My Name on It. See, what do you think of this one?

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Norman Hutchins and God's Got a Blessing. Right, as we go with the old data and Never Knew Love. Just like to say a big hello to lovely Minnie Heyman driving home. Text James and my listener, Shelley Joseph. How are you, darling? Gloria Wigmore. And not forgetting a lovely Helen Fisher. Ray Caviano is so nice to have your company.

Yeah, some legendary stuff. Roy Ayers and Don't Stop Feeling. Narada Michael Walden and Divine Emotions. Just like to emphasize, like a good big shout out to Michelle Gilbert, who's in hospital just having a nop. I hope all goes well and speedy recovery, and also a mention to Paul Gilbert. Tony McCluskey's Soul for Leo. Jazz Lau, Parminda Lau. So nice to have your company, guys, and I hope you enjoy the show. So on this nice hot day, whatever you're doing, keep it locked and keep it JFSR. And plenty more good music coming your way as we approach the top of the hour.

another heat wave. What more can I say? You got to enjoy the weather while it's still hot and do all the things you want to do. Just in a few months' time, you're saying, oh no, it's cold. Right, Steve Arrington and Feel So Real.

There you have it, some classics by Steve Arrington and Feel So Real. More than anything else, like John Gabriel, who's driving home after work and is tuned in. Do you know something? For guys who put the effort in, you're always worth a mention. Big, big time. Right, this is Junior and Too Late.

0: Soul VIP Weekender are pretty excited to announce the appearance of the legendary Incognito performing live in concert with a 13-piece band on Saturday, 14th of November, 2026. 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
1: There you have it, guys. Something to look forward to for November. And many, many thanks to none other than Paul Alexander and Prince Scott for promoting his good shows. Right, Ian Foster and Tell Me It's True.

Oh yeah, there you go. That is a top tune, Ian Foster. Well, let's take you back in time and adventures of Stevie V, and this is Dirty Cash. So if you just joined us, good afternoon and a big welcome to Platinum Soul with me, Raj Lyle. Entertain now till 4.

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And that is a sold out mix. 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Right, Randy Brown. And we ought to beat

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Another floor burner from the past.

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I'd like to say a big hello to no other than Philip Metcalf, aka the Night Owl. I hope you're well, my brother. Right, we can go with Real Thing and Someone Ought to Write a Song About You, baby.

0: There you go. That's another track which has been underplayed. The Real Thing. And someone ought to write a song about you, baby.
1: 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Bye.

great stuff from Unique, and what I got is what you need. Well, I've timed that last two tracks of the afternoon, folks. That's more than anything else. DJ Len just come in with his bright shorts and his green sunglasses. Oh, with a glass of wine, of course. Enjoy, my brother. Right, it's the midst of midnight star and the Midas touch.

Midnight Star and the Midas Touch. Right, we've got this is the time I've got to say goodbye to you all. I hope you had a very pleasant afternoon on myself. I'm going to hand you over to no other than DJ Len for the selection box. And we're going to finish off with Ronnie Jordan, Cool and Funky. So until next week, guys, look out, so take care and enjoy the weather. Bye for now.

Oh, good afternoon, welcome along. It's Tuesday and it's scorching hot here in the studio anyway. It's the Selection Box with me, DJ Len, with you for the next 2 hours here on JFSR. Before we go any further, let's say a big shout out to those who've gone before me today. We started off 8 o'clock this morning with Mr. Bob Robertson. Then we dropped into the chart show for a couple of hours. Carl Christopher came up at midday with for the love of music. And, of course, Mr. Raj Lal has just finished Platinum Soul and is now putting his feet up with a cold beer in the garden with Lady Jean, most probably. Anyway, there we go. Caroline Crawford with the DNA of Hamilton Bohannon all over that track. A Nice Feeling. And I'm sure you'll recognise this next track. I was asking Mary what to play. She says, oh, play some Cheese or play some Bangers and play some things people know so they can have a sing-along in their gardens if that's where they are. So I'm pretty sure you'll do that to this one. Fabulous Joyce Sims, come into my life.

as it's hot and sticky, we're going to keep it mellow, intermediate pace for the first 20 minutes or so. I want you to get through till 6. Don't forget, coming up halfway point at 5 p.m, we've got three lovers tracks, or three reggae tracks, followed by my slow jam of the week, and a little bit of jazz towards the end.

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Good afternoon to Malcolm James. He's chilling out in his garden, having finished his watering. I think we haven't got a hose pipe ban, have we? So hopefully using a water butt and saving water that way. I got the privilege of seeing this band on this weekend and the following weekend, 2 weeks in a row. don't ask how that happened. A little bit of a faux pas by me. But what a nice faux pas. The Sacred Souls.

send this out to my good friend Alan Scott. I know he loves Duran Jones and The Indications. And he hit me up while I was on holiday with some requests, and I've maybe lined a couple of those up for you later on, Alan. Hope all is well. And a big shout out to Adrian and Cindy. We managed to meet up with them on Saturday up near in Thorn, just outside Doncaster. A couple of drinks and a little chat, and hope everything is well. And it sounds like you're going to be doing some more meeting up today. You're meeting with Simon and Mr. Butcher. Good old. That should be an interesting evening.

So the story behind that track is Mary came up to the studio just before we started, and I was scratching my head looking for tracks. So she reached into the record pile and pulled out that album, Pieces of a Man by Gil Scott Heron, and said, play something off of this. And there we go. Malcolm enjoyed that one as well. And not to make... just to put it in perspective, that was recorded in April 1971, two years and 4 months before Mary was born. Oh, yes. Oh, no. She also pulled out this album as well. Places and Spaces by the wonderful Donna Byrd. And said, play something off this, so here you go.

sounds of Cece Peniston on a hot, hot Tuesday afternoon here in the UK. Keep on walking. You don't be running, do you? That's for sure. Good afternoon, Tex James. Hope all is well. Good afternoon to Alison Stretch. She's just had some positive news from the vet, which is great news. Glad to hear that, Ali. Say hi to Phil for us. I'm sure we'll be listening at this point of the show, but maybe not a bit later on. As we keep the tunes coming. Soul Merchant got hold of this one, added his touch.

This one was selected by my good friend Alan. The Hudsons, Show Me You Care. Let's talk sport for a minute, shall we? Wimbledon are looking at their first rainless Wimbledon since 2010. And had 16 years. And if it does happen, it'll only be the fourth time in the last 100 and something years that they've had no rain at Wimbledon. It's frightening, isn't it? Seeing the middle of July every flipping year. Early part of July. It's supposed to be our summer, but at least we are getting a summer this year. It's not a heatwave, it's just called summer. And let's talk about football a bit later, shall we? Whoa. What a last couple of days it's been. Who stayed up till the early hours on Monday morning to watch it? Yeah, my hands up.

second one of the show by Mr. Donald Byrd. Of course, a classic, an iconic, Love Has Come Around. Before that, if I remember rightly, have a quick look over my shoulder. Chaka Khan, I Know You, I Love You. That takes us to after 5 p.m., so it's time for three reggae tracks, followed by this week's Slow Jam.

that's a sing-along tune. Fabulous Sound of Mr. John Holt, Start Taking Melody. Before that, Jimmy Cliff, Beautiful World, Wonderful People, Rather Wonderful World, Beautiful People, whichever way around it is. And we started off today with the sound of Sammy Johnson, I think it is, I can't see on the screen. Sammy Johnson and a little track called Sleepwalker. Yeah, lovely, lovely, lovely quality music here on a Tuesday afternoon.

If you think that sounds familiar, yes, it's off a Quincy Jones album, or the original was, anyway, Secret Garden. But that's Pamela Williams on the saxophone and the Secret Garden, and she brought in Tina Marie, who also sang on the original. Absolutely lovely piece of music. JFSR.co on a Tuesday afternoon. Thank you very much for your ears. Big shout out to Jan and Jude. They're imbibing some refreshments up there in Mansfield and Chesterfield, and being encouraged by Mary. They don't need encouragement. You should know that by now.

sound of Maya Hawthorne and Breakfast in Bed, and I hope to bring you some more new music like that next week, having been to the mostly jazz, funk and soul festival on the outskirts of Birmingham over the coming weekend, where we're going to see the likes of Soul to Soul, Simide, Jordan Reiki, Emma Jean Thackeray, The Sacred Souls and Jalen Ngonda, just to name a few, and Fabio and Groove Rider there as well, I believe. And I think Gold is doing a DJ set, Craig Charles is doing a DJ set. Still tickets available, I believe, so if you want to go along to Mosley Park in Mosley, and if it's like last year, and the weather forecast is looking good, it's going to be absolutely brilliant. Wall-to-wall sunshine, three afternoons of music and evenings. It starts at midday, I believe, and goes through till 10 at night, Friday, Saturday and Sunday. Absolutely brilliant event. I went for the first time last year and absolutely loved it.

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That's DEEJAYLEN.

New band to me, that one. The Regime, Never Gonna Stop. Don't forget, if you want to listen back to the show, you can go to Mixcloud, JFSR page, and just search for my name, or look at the tags and look for DJ Len, or the selection box, or whatever you want to put in there, you'll find it. Lots of my different shows are up there. You can also, if you want to download, you can go to hearthis.at and look for my name, Mark Leonard, and again there you can download and play the shows back as a podcast. And if you want to keep up with JFSR, go to JFSR Soul Family Facebook page and join the other 14,000 plus listeners and likes that we've now got there. And if you get other people to like it, we'll go through the roof in numbers as soon as that. Good afternoon to Simon. He's listening up there in Scotland. I think he's in Scotland at the moment. He's a travel agent now, so he travels all over the place. I never know where he is. Robbie Collins is with us. He's down in Essex with a cold beer in the garden. Let's have some Barry White, shall we?

I played one from this lady a little bit earlier on today, and she's back with a new single, and she's got Snoop Dogg with her this time. Chaka Khan. Oh, yeah, Chaka Khan. I came to party. Come on. Zug is in my

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1: This boogie's in my soul. This boogie's in my soul.
2: There we go. Chaka Khan still coming strong now in 2026 alongside Snoop Dogg and Boogie's in My Soul. Don't forget, on where am I to start again? Monday the 31st of August, I'll be down at the Spread Eagle Pub in Rayleigh, down there in Essex, doing a charity event in support of Scottish Little Soldiers. So I'll be lining up against, alongside, Tony Matthews, Calvin Francis and Tony Herdman, all ex-servicemen. We're going to be playing music from midday through till 9 in the evening. And there's no entry fee as such, but we would like a donation on the door, and everything we make will go towards Scottish Little Soldiers, a charity for children of the fallen military heroes. I do hope you'll make the effort. Come down, dust off your dancing shoes and come and join us.

another one of Mary's selections for this week. Fabulous Bobby Humphrey from the album Black and Blues. New York Times. As we start to put the J into Jazz Funk Soul Radio.

fabulous sounds of Nina Simone. My Baby Just Cares For Me used to be one of the closing tracks at lots of different clubs that I used to go to back in the late 70s, early 80s. But I'm going to bring you another one. It's the final track of this week's show. I hope you've enjoyed this week's show. And I hope you'll come back and join me next week for another selection box here on jfsr.co. Big shout out to Mary. Thank you for picking some tunes. Phil and Ali, Tex, Robbie Collins, Marcus and Christiana listen on Catch Up most probably. Who else is out there? Cindy and Adrian, Al Scott, Winnie and Trina, Jan and Jude, Malcolm James, thank you for your ears, and hopefully we can maybe do some work together in the future. I'm leaving the sounds of the fabulous Paulette Reeves. Don't forget, you're going to stream after this for 2 hours. Then Robbie Collins, not Robbie Collins, Andy Hooton will be with us for Shifting Gears. Robbie Collins up at 10, and I'll be back with a replay, I think, at midnight. Till next week, take care, stay safe, and don't forget to hydrate properly, not just beer. Water, and come on, England!

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1: You are going to hear music you never heard before. 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

0: Welcome, welcome to the tougher side of town where non-mainstream music rules the roost. 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

0: a 5-track opening sequence for this week's show, and we began in familiar territory, although in this instance and with this gentleman, familiarity does not breed contempt. Oh no, no, no. GW, aka Glenn Worthington, from the Worth the Squeeze EP, and the track The Juice Ain't Worth the Squeeze, and this time the Latin House Mix. I played the Jazz Club G Mix on last week's show, and then we followed that up with Human by Nature, a track called Oath of Us, O-A-T-H. Then it was Steady Weather from the Golden Child EP, and a track called Do You. And then from the Lush Grooves Volume Number 3 EP, Detroit Rising and Jonathan Quash with a track Talking Walls, and that was the Brooke Rogers instrumental mix. And then bringing up the rear for this week's opening salvo, M-A-Q, and they spelled M-A-Q on the track When the Light Comes to Play. And that was a Mark de Clivelow remix. This is Shifting Gears with me, Andy H, here on JFSR.co. I'm with Jazz, Funk and Soul. As ever, I'm keeping the Tuesday night seat warm for Robbie Collins, who's up next, 10 p.m. UK time with the fabulous I Heard That. And before we move forward, mentioning GW at the start, spent a couple of hours with him on Sunday afternoon at the excellent Off the Track at the Wheatsheaf pub in Warsaw, hosted by Geordie Ripoyes. This time, guest DJ was Roger Haywood. Another fabulous selection of tunes by both the DJs. And I say a good natter with GW and Mrs. GW as well. So a rather splendid afternoon was had by all. Let's continue with this week's offerings.
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0: offerings from the crate marked slightly funkier music. Oh yes, first up in that quadruple was Karate Boogaloo, with a track called Booger's Bounce of Joy, which is on an album called Access All Areas. And then from a forthcoming album called Chilling Effect, Dead Horse Beats, and the track 28, If. And then Let Your Hair Down, with a great track called Pingu's Anthem. You remember Pingu? Oh yes. And then bringing up the rear for that quadruple, the fabulous Galliano from the album Acid Jazz Revenge. And the track was called Children of the Sun. And while those four tracks were playing, I saw a message that GW had put on Facebook to say it's his wedding anniversary today. So happy anniversary, Mr. and Mrs. GW. And yes, I thoroughly enjoyed our chat on Sunday about the challenges, you could say, facing independent artists, producers, musicians, especially the challenges faced if you want to release your material on vinyl. Oh, very, very expensive indeed.
1: 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All in one place. 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

0: Well, first year of the second quarter of the 21st century, and I'm pleased to announce that jazz music is very much alive and kicking ass, as those three tracks prove there. First up, Your Brother's Keeper and Gary Bartz from the album Where Rivers Meet. The track was called Locris. And then Erica Tuccheri, or it may be Tuccheri, T-U-C-C-E-R-I, flautist. The track called Flute Trip. Oh, I've seen Erica perform live a couple of times as part of Alexander Flood's band. She's very good. He's very good, and they're very good. And then it was Secret Garden with a track called Stella Variation. That's Stella as in star, S-T-E-L-L. AR. So yes, jazz music is alive and kicking. So we'll continue in that vein for the next couple of tracks.
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0: modern jazz music on Shifting Gears here on JFSR.co, the home of jazz, funk and soul. Two more tracks there to bring this sort of jazzy sequence to a close. First up in that double was HII Trio. The track was called Lembra de Mim. HII takes its name, or the band takes its name, from the three members of the band, Henrique Motta, Yuri Batista and Igor Wilcox. So there's your HII. And then second in that sequence was Danny Keane, K-E-A-N-E, with a track called Running. Now, just to before we continue with this show, if you're listening live, then stay tuned, because up next, straight after me, 10 p.m. UK time, is Robbie Collins and the rather splendid I Heard That radio programme. As far as I'm concerned, I'll do this, then I'll go to bed, then I'll go to work tomorrow, and then at 4 p.m. UK time, you can catch me with my other show, which is called Strictly Old School, or SOS for short, wherein we feature music released up to and including the 31st of December 1999. Tomorrow's offerings include the likes of the KGs, Fat Larry's Band, Down to the Bone, Ohio Players, Fila Brasilia, and a triple from Snowboy and the Latin Section, amongst many other tracks as well. And of course, I'll be back next Tuesday, 8 p.m. with another edition of this show, the Eclectic Selection, as Robbie likes to call it, as is Shifting Gears. That's 8 p.m. next Tuesday. Right, let's get you through to Robbie with some more music.
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0: Two tracks there that were very much influenced by the rhythms of Africa. First up, it was Erin Collective from an album called The Strength of Music, and the track was called AWO, that's A-W-O. And then it was Energy Exchange Ensemble, never know where to say that word, with Nathan Haynes, that bit's a bit more easy, from the Energy Exchange Records Volume 2 compilation, and a track called Alkalo, A-L-K-A-L-O. And if you like your jazz, funk and fusion, and if you've not already done so, you may wish to check out Bert Urges, who does a show on Saturdays, 4 p.m. UK time even. 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

0: And that was this week's penultimate offering, and it came from Belladonna and Black Mighty Wax from an album called Once Upon the Sea. The track was called Right Moves, and before that, Napoli Underground from an album called Broken Words and Everyday Life. The track was Tokyo Shine, Tokyo being spelt T-O-K-I-O. That was an original mix. And then starting that three-track sequence was Clara Hill and Crackersat, and a track called Better. And that brings us through to the close for this week's show. So many thanks for joining me, whether it be live or via the catch-up option. We'll do something very, very similar next Tuesday, all being well, 8 p.m. UK time. As I've said before, up next, Robbie Collins, I Heard That. To take you there, we have a track from Leon Ware. I believe the vocals for this were recorded some point around 2019, I think it was, just before Leon Ware passed away. The track is called For the Rainbow. There's a range of different versions and remixes of this out, and the one I've gone for this week's show is the Leroy remix. So the track, For the Rainbow, Leon Ware. Until the next time, this is Andy H. Very much over and out.
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2: It's a Tuesday night, you're listening.

It's a Tuesday night, JFSR.co, with me, Robbie Collins, for the next couple of hours and the final live show out of the UK here with I Heard That. But for the past couple of hours, you've been listening to a man who goes by the name of Mr. H, better known to his mates as Andy Hooton. Yes, Shifting Gears. It's the show which is the eclectic selection, the one that gives you the tunes you didn't know you wanted to hear until he actually plays them. And another amazing show and some brilliant, brilliant stuff as always from him. And of course, Mr. H is back again next Tuesday night at 8 o'clock, so make sure you join him for that. But don't forget also, tomorrow at 4 p.m, SOS, Strictly Old School from the 70s, the 80s and 90s. And Cena Shifting Gears plays the noughties, the 10s and the 20s. It completes the set. So if you listen to both shows, you'll get everything that Andy likes and stands for in the music that he puts out there. So make sure you dial into both of the shows. But right now, it's 2 hours of jazz funk, funk and soul with no boundaries whatsoever, plus some crate digging from around about 5 to 11 onwards for around about 40-odd minutes. As we do 15 tracks from the the mid-60s to the mid-70s on the 60s soul sweep and the 70s soul session. But this evening, the live tracks still continue. Yes, I'm still managing to scrape a few out of out of the collection each and every Tuesday. There's still a few more left in there before we have to think about what we're going to do it. But we should be able to keep going until, I don't know, probably the end of August, early September, I would say, at the least. So we started off with Azimuth from the album Live at the Copacabana Palace, recorded in 1979. The original album of that will cost you a few quid, but there's a repress of that, which that is, I must be honest. And Vol Sobre o Horizonte, yeah, from 1979. Brilliant, brilliant stuff as well. And Dennis Coffey, Way Back Home, live at Baker's, and another fine, fine tune. But listen, welcome along to the show. Got some good stuff lined up from a steaming hot studio here. I got to tell you, I went out and I bought some temperature gauges because I generally don't really need them. But I'm thinking, do you know what? I'm sure that studio is ridiculously hot. At the moment, it's 30.2 degrees in here with 41% humidity. So there you go. A bit hot, people. That's all I got to say.

That's Chuck Mangione and Hide and Seek. Ready or Not, Here I Come. And before that, Sadao Watanabe from the album California Shower from 1979. And Duo Creative's got to say a very good evening to Tex James. How you doing, Tex? Nice to have your company as always. And also to Frank Turns. How you doing, Frank? Yes, it's always hot in the studio. And I do try to make the music as hot as I possibly can. And if you're looking in the Facebook group for JFSR this evening and looking for the post for tonight's show, for some unknown reason, it hasn't appeared. I can only imagine that it's fallen foul of some Facebook thing and is sitting in a pending queue somewhere. And so what it means at the moment is I can't actually post up the album covers and these 12-inch single covers and singles covers and everything that I'm playing throughout the show. There is a post on my own personal Facebook feed, so if you want to say anything, you can do it on there, but I won't be posting the track listing up on that. So if you really want to know what it's all about, the tracks and everything from tonight, you're going to have to wait until I put it on Mixcloud tomorrow morning somewhere before 11 o'clock, because I always put the full playlist, which is actually linked to the music that's being played in the show itself, which is kind of a cool thing, if you know what I mean.

Jazz up your day, funk up your night, all in one place. 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

Tuesday night here on GFSR.co with me, Robbie Collins, the final live show out of the UK on this Tuesday night, taking it all the way through till midnight. I heard that. Well, you know what it is. It's all about the music, which is why we play them all back to back on a Tuesday night. So we started off on that little one with Brick and Raise Your Hands from 1979, taken from the album Stoneheart, and followed it up with Seventh Wonder from a year later in 1980, the album Thunder and the Till. Coming up very, very soon indeed, we're going to go crate digging, but before we got that, we got three back to back while we keep going funky.

listening to JFSR.co with me, Robbie Collins. And if I'm stalking at the beginning of the show, then you know that something's going on. Yeah, right. Okay, but let's thank the man, Mr. H, Andy Hooton. What a fine, fine show that was. And definitely some eclectic stuff going on. That's why I call it the Eclectic Selection, because it really, really is. And some absolutely brilliant, brilliant left field stuff tonight. And of course, he is back again with you next Tuesday night at 8 o'clock. So make sure you join him for that. And don't

Level 42, I Sleep on My Heart, a remix of that particular song. And before that was Slave, what a tune that is, from Feel My Love in the album Stone Jam. And we started that little section off with the Brothers Johnson and The Great Awakening. And yeah, that's about it for in terms of the funky stuff for this week. We'll have some more for you next week, so make sure you join us for that. But right now, as it always is, as we approach 11 o'clock here in the UK on this Tuesday night on JFSR.co, it is I Heard That's turn to play some crate digging stuff. Yes, we go crate digging every week, looking for 17 singles that were absolute gems when they came out between the mid-60s and mid-70s. And sometimes we do a little bit of digging and go sideways and looking for compilation CDs. The ones that, when we're looking for compilation CDs, the ones we're looking for are the ones that they release stuff that were never originally released or were incredibly hard to get hold of, so we stick them in as well. So there's a nice selection for you this evening. As always, we start off with the early to mid 70s on the 70s soul session, and first up tonight, Sister Sledge.

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1: Great digging on this Tuesday night. I heard that with a 70s soul session, early to mid 70s. Started with Sister Sledge and Love Don't Go Through New Changes. Next up, Tavares and the classic Heaven Must Be Missing an Angel. Followed that with the 3 Degrees and I Didn't Know before having Superman and the Commodores. And finishing that off with the Rim Shots, of course, and 7654321. Blow Your Whistle. Now we wind it back into the previous decade, which must mean it's the 60s. Yep, mid-60s to the late 60s on the 60s Soul Sweep. And we start with Edwin Starr.
2: You know, for some time now, I've been taking a back seat on something that I feel that I have a standing point. So I feel that it's time that I come out of hiding and I let you know how I feel about the situation.

0: It's the 60s Soul Sweep, only on I Heard That.
1: And that's more crate digging from the early mid-60s to the late 60s. We started off with Edwin Starr and Soul Master. Next up, the Elgins, Another Hurt Like This. It's Gonna Be Always from Blinky was next up, and then the instrumental version of My Girl from Earl Van Dyke. And we finished off that section with the Lewis Sisters, Don't Make Me Live Without Your Love. We continue with part two and Bobby Womack.

0: Sweep, only on I Heard That.
1: And that was part two. We started off with Bobby Womack and What You're Gonna Do When Your Love Is Gone. Eddie Floyd was up next, Things Get Better, and then What Happened to Yesterday, followed from Mr. Soul. Seven Soul followed that, and I Still Love You, and we finished off with Paddy Austin and I've Given All My Love. We'll have some more crate digging for you next Tuesday night here on I Heard That. Usually starts around about 5 to 11 UK time on this Tuesday night, so make sure you tune in if you like your old stuff and you like your crate digging. But right now, we continue with Candy Staten.

Don't forget, you can also get him tomorrow afternoon at 4 o'clock between 4 and 6 for SOS, Strictly Old School. And as he just said a few minutes ago, he's going to be doing a fusion special, including a Tom Brown triple. So there you are. I am listening. Right, why am I talking at the beginning of the show? Well, quite frankly, the reason is because if I didn't, you'd probably think I've done a bunk somewhere, maybe watching the football, doing something else. No, I'm definitely here. However, for the...

0: Definitely a nice, easy groover on this Tuesday night as we head towards midnight from Candy Staten and Victim from 1978 and the album House of Love. Right, let's tell you what's happening tomorrow on JFSR.
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0: Well, when I'm finished in around about 10 minutes time, you've got replays all the way throughout the night. And then next up is at 10 o'clock tomorrow morning with the UK Soul Chart. Mike Ashley follows that at midday with Soul Freedom. And then at 2 o'clock, you get Jenny B and Sky High. Up at 4 o'clock is me, Armaka, Mr. H, Andy Hoon, SOS, Strictly Old School from the 70s, the 80s and the 90s. And then we get into the evening at 6 o'clock with Warren Johnson in his R&B takedown. Up at 8 o'clock is the man with the box of tricks, that'll be Glenn Riggs. And then we've got the jukebox at 10 o'clock. And finally, at midnight, we get on a plane, we've got a Montclair, New Jersey, for DJ Ritter's Shades of Soul, Jazz and R&B. And always remembering, it's 7 p.m. here's time out there in Montclair, New Jersey.

That's Asher and Simpson from 1980 in that album, A Musical Affair, and Get Out Your Handkerchief just about wraps it up for another Tuesday night. I Heard That. We'll be back again next Tuesday at 10 o'clock with more jazz, funk, funk and soul with no boundaries, including some crate digging as well. So why don't you join me for that? If you can't, catch me this coming Friday, the Global Village at 8 p.m. 2 hours of the finest disco you'll ever hear anywhere, because we say it's for the love of disco. Mirrorballs and all sorts of stuff good going on for a couple of hours, and then I'm back with the Monday morning breakfast show from 8 a.m. But that's it for this week. I'll get this up on Mixcloud by around about 11 o'clock tomorrow morning, where I'll have the full playlist, which is missing from tonight, obviously. But in the meantime, I'll leave you with Ultimate Clone and Destiny and Love Waves. Have a great week till next week. I'm ahead of you.

Oh, good afternoon, welcome along. It's Tuesday and it's scorching hot here in the studio anyway. It's the Selection Box with me, DJ Len, with you for the next 2 hours here on JFSR. Before we go any further, let's say a big shout out to those who've gone before me today. We started off 8 o'clock this morning with Mr. Bob Robertson, then we dropped into the chart show for a couple of hours. Carl Christopher came up at midday with for the love of music, and of course, Mr. Raj Lal has just finished Platinum Soul and is now putting his feet up with a cold beer in the garden with Lady Jean, most probably. Anyway, there we go. Caroline Crawford with the DNA of Hamilton Bohannon all over that track. A Nice Feeling. And I'm sure you'll recognise this next track. I was asking Mary what to play. She says, oh, play some Cheese or play some Bangers and play some things people know so they can have a sing-along in their gardens if that's where they are. So I'm pretty sure you'll do that to this one. Fabulous Joyce Sims, come into my life.

as it's hot and sticky, we're going to keep it mellow, intermediate pace for the first 20 minutes or so. I want you to get through till 6. Don't forget, coming up halfway point at 5 p.m, we've got three lovers tracks, or three reggae tracks, followed by my slow jam of the week, and a little bit of jazz towards the end.

sounds of Shante Moore. Love's Taken Over. I mentioned Mary already, but good afternoon to you. She's busy working away downstairs, or now in the garden most probably. Good afternoon to Malcolm James. He's chilling out in his garden, having finished his watering. I think we haven't got a hose pipe ban, have we? So hopefully using a water butt and saving water that way. I got the privilege of seeing this band on this weekend and the following weekend, 2 weeks in a row. don't ask how that happened. A little bit of a faux pas by me. But what a nice faux pas. The Sacred Souls.

send it out to my good friend Alan Scott. I know he loves Duran Jones and the Indications. And he hit me up while I was on holiday with some requests, and I've maybe lined a couple of those up for you later on, Alan. Hope all is well. And a big shout out to Adrian and Cindy. We managed to meet up with them on Saturday up near in Thorn, just outside Doncaster. A couple of drinks and a little chat, and hope everything is well. And it sounds like you're going to be doing some more meeting up today. You're meeting with Simon and Mr. Butcher. Good old. That should be an interesting evening.

the story behind that track is Mary came up to the studio just before we started, and I was like, I was scratching my head looking for tracks. So she reached into the record pile and pulled out that album, Pieces of a Man by Gil Scott-Heron, and said, play something off of this. And there we go. Malcolm enjoyed that one as well. And not to make... just to put it in perspective, that was recorded in April 1971, two years and 4 months before Mary was born. Oh, yes. Oh, no. She also pulled out this album as well. Places and Spaces by the wonderful Donald Byrd. And said, play something off this, so here you go.

sounds of Cece Peniston on a hot, hot Tuesday afternoon here in the UK. Keep on walking. You don't be running, do you? That's for sure. Good afternoon, Tex James. Hope all is well. Good afternoon to Alison Stretch. She's just had some positive news from the vet, which is great news. Glad to hear that, Ali. Say hi to Phil for us. I'm sure he'll be listening at this point of the show, but maybe not a bit later on. As we keep the tunes coming. Soul Merchant got hold of this one, added his touch.

This one was selected by my good friend Alan. The Hudsons, Show Me You Care. Let's talk sport for a minute, shall we? Wimbledon are looking at their first rainless Wimbledon since 2010. And how 16 years. And if it does happen, it'll only be the fourth time in the last 100 and something years that they've had no rain at Wimbledon. Frightening, isn't it? Seeing the middle of July every flipping year. Early part of July. Supposed to be our summer, but at least we are getting a summer this year. It's not a heat wave, it's just called summer. And let's talk about football a bit later, shall we? Whew. What the last couple of days it's been. Who stayed up till the early hours on Monday morning to watch it? Yeah, my hands up. It's